0: Harry. That's terrific. I'm not too happy with the bass drum sound, though. No. Can we just check that bass drum? Can you make it a bit tighter? It's a bit flappy.
1: Try this, man.
0: No, I think it's a bit too tight now.

0: take it back to the way it was originally.
1: Hey, this guy's crazy.
0: Oh, that's great. Yeah, that's much better. Okay, now, can we have a drum fill?
1: My name's Harry, man.
0: Oh, sorry, Harry. Can we have a drum break, please? Roll around the drums.
1: How's that?
0: Oh, that's terrific. Okay, I think now we...

0: Who's on guitar, please?
1: Bruce, man, Bruce.
0: Oh, Bruce. Hi, Bruce. Hi. Can we have a little guitar, please?
1: Oh, sure, man. Okay, I'll just get set up here.
0: Bruce?
1: Yeah, okay, I got my lead tied around my foot.

0: sing?
1: Well, I think so.
2: Okay, can you, we put a microphone in front of that lady, please?
0: Take a mic.
2: Okay, let's try it. Could you sing something for me?
0: He wants you
1: to
0: sing.
1: What do you want me to sing?
2: Oh, I don't mind. Anything you like. Just do it yourself. But make sure it's disco.
1: Anything at all?
2: Yeah, anything.

0: Okay, now don't get too excited, babe. That's beautiful, beautiful. Now I need a synthesizer that hasn't been used before. Can I hear the synthesizer, please?
1: Sure, man. Try this.
0: That's fantastic.
1: Not bad, eh?
0: Incredible.
1: Yeah.
0: What a wonderful sound.
1: Yeah.
0: Okay, now, can we have another sound that hasn't been used? This is really sounding terrific now.
1: Wait till you hear this one, man. Wait till you hear this one.
2: What about that?
0: What is that noise? That's beautiful.
1: I call it a syndrome.
0: What an incredible sound.

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0: found my way. 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

0: we been through. Yo, we still the same with a little fame, a little change in the household name, but ain't too much change. We in the game, yo, but not to be vain. I refrain from salt grain to season up my name. We entertain for a mutual game, for close range, steady aim. My drum at your head to hit the brain. I'm labor ready, roll scholar for the dollar. Work for mines, pay me by the hour.
1: Stop rolling.